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1: 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This is Panacea Soul.
2: Iran and Israel are pausing military strikes, but both have warned of retaliation if the ceasefire is broken again. The pause in hostilities follows calls from US President Donald Trump for both sides to stop shooting. UN spokesman Farhan Haq says it's a worrying time for the region.
3: We urge all parties to fully abide by the ceasefire jointly announced by Lebanon, Israel, and the United States last week. We note with concern the devastating impact the ongoing hostilities are having on civilians. We reiterate that civilians must not be targeted.
2: A woman abused by Jeffrey Epstein has said they had dinner in Andrew Mountbatten Windsor's private apartments in Buckingham Palace. Sarah Kellen is the first woman to publicly speak about attending a royal residence with the convicted sex offender. The government's under fire over the way it handles big tech. Keir Starmer says firms must find a way to stop children sending or receiving explicit pictures. And Sir Idris Elba has urged James Bond producers to not make the character too woke. That's the latest from Radio News. Up, I'm David Hall.
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0: for soul, funk, and groove. 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
1: Iran and Israel are pausing military strikes, but both have warned of retaliation if the ceasefire is broken again. The pause in hostilities follows calls from US President Donald Trump for both sides to stop shooting. UN spokesman Farhan Haq says it's a worrying time for the region.
2: We urge all parties to fully abide by the ceasefire jointly announced by Lebanon, Israel, and the United States last week. We note with concern the devastating impact the ongoing hostilities are having on civilians. We reiterate that civilians must not be targeted.
1: A woman abused by Jeffrey Epstein has said they had dinner in Andrew Mountbatten Windsor's private apartments in Buckingham Palace. Sarah Kellen is the first woman to publicly speak about attending a royal residence with the convicted sex offender. The government's under fire over the way it handles big tech. Keir Starmer says firms must find a way to stop children sending or receiving explicit pictures. And Sir Idris Elba has urged James Bond producers to not make the character too woke. That's the latest from Radio News. I'm David Hall.
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0: Civilians. We reiterate that civilians must not be targeted.
1: A woman abused by Jeffrey Epstein has said they had dinner in Andrew Mountbatten Windsor's private apartments in Buckingham Palace. Sarah Kellen is the first woman to publicly speak about attending a royal residence with the convicted sex offender. The government's under fire over the way it handles big tech. Sir Keir Starmer says firms must find a way to stop children sending or receiving explicit pictures. And Sir Idris Elba has urged James Bond producers to not make the character too woke. That's the latest from Radio News. Up, I'm David Hall.
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4: Iran and Israel are pausing military strikes, but both have warned of retaliation if the ceasefire is broken again. The pause in hostilities follows calls from US President Donald Trump for both sides to stop shooting. UN spokesman Farhan Haq says it's a worrying time for the region.
5: We urge all parties to fully abide by the ceasefire jointly announced by Lebanon, Israel, and the United States last week. We note with concern the devastating impact the ongoing

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6: Israel and Iran have agreed to halt the fighting but continue to threaten retaliation if any strikes are carried out. Iran continue to maintain their effective blockade of the Strait of Hormuz, pushing up oil prices worldwide. Virtual legal assistance powered by AI will be rolled out to try and tackle the court backlog. Justice Secretary David Lammy is due to announce the measures at London Tech Week. He says AI can transform how we work, live and govern. At least 1.5 million people were taken to court over unpaid council tax debt last year. That's what an investigation by the GMB unions found. Rachel Harrison is their spokesperson.
7: We have to bear in mind we're going through a cost of living crisis and people have been really, really struggling. And we just think the council tax is just completely broken. You know, local authorities have been starved of cash because of austerity over the last 15 years, and it's left deep scars on our public services.
6: And a Somali referee has been denied entry to the US. Omar Artan was set to become the first from his country to officiate at the World Cup. That's the latest from Radio News Hub. I'm Frankie Hersine.
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12: Israel and Iran have agreed to halt the fighting but continue to threaten retaliation if any strikes are carried out. Iran continue to maintain their effective blockade of the Strait of Hormuz, pushing up oil prices worldwide. Virtual legal assistance powered by AI will be rolled out to try and tackle the court backlog. Justice Secretary David Lammy is due to announce the measures at London Tech Week. He says AI can transform how we work, live and govern. At least 1.5 million people were taken to court over unpaid council tax debt last year. That's what an investigation by the GMB unions found. Rachel Harrison is their spokesperson.
13: We have to bear in mind we're going through a cost of living crisis and people have been really, really struggling. And we just think the council tax is just completely broken. You know, local authorities have been starved of cash because of austerity over the last 15 years and it's left deep scars on our public services.
12: And a Somali referee has been denied entry to the US. Omar Artan was set to become the first from his country to officiate at the World Cup. That's the latest from Radio News Hub. I'm Frankie Hersine.
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11: Panacea Soul. Weather.
12: A mixture of sunny spells and showers, wettest across the north and west, and moving into parts of Scotland later on. Elsewhere, mostly dry, but feeling cool today with a high of 18 degrees Celsius.

Dayton and meet the man on Panacea. Good morning. Welcome to The Breakfast Show. It's me, Mike Mason, with you through until 10 o'clock. And all the usual bits and pieces taking place for you today, including today's flip reverse in just under an hour's time. We've got some great tunes in this hour, though, to get you started with this from 83 from Lilo Thomas.

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0: From their 1985 album Genie was the fourth one they did and the final album that they did as well back in 1985. BB and Q Band and of course Genie. Right, news and weather as we are approaching 7:30. Eugene Wilde to play next and a track from Michael Jackson, Don't Stop Till You Get Enough. It's on the way.
1: Panacea Breakfast. 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
2: The FTSE 100 edged higher on Monday on a mixed day for stocks in London as investors weighed another day of uncertainty in the Middle East. It closed up 5 points. Oil prices gave back some early strong gains as Iran said it was ending its latest military operation against Israel. Brent crude was trading higher at $94 a barrel. Tate & Lyle is getting used to life under its new American owner, Ingredion. They've bought the British company for £2.7 billion. Branding expert Alison Stewart Allen says it's an interesting acquisition.
3: Ingredion are hoping to use the heritage, the scale, the technology, the innovation of Tate & Lyle, especially in a market where snack foods and sweeteners, which is Tate & Lyle's home turf, are declining. And Ingredion want the technology around artificial sweeteners that Tate & Lyle now is famous for.
2: And a committee of MPs has urged the government to reform stamp duty to help more people get onto the property ladder.

1979, Michael Jackson, and Don't Stop Till You Get Enough on Panacea. Now, very quickly, let me just tell you about a gig which we are advertising right now on the Gig Guide, and one we're going to be attending as well. August Bank Holiday Sunday, 30th of August. The Mountain Soul and Pop Music Festival is back, including, yes, listen to this, Mr. Kenny Thomas is going to be there, Odyssey will be there, Stacks of Soul, which are a band, fantastic band, worth a watch as well, and also a band called Natural Soul, plus a nice list of DJs to keep the party going for your bank holiday Sunday. 12 in the afternoon through until 9 in the evening, and it's being held at Mountain Cricket Sports Club on Welbeck Road in Eccles in Manchester. Tickets are available on skiddle.com, or you can get there through our website, panacearadio.net. Right, let's play this tune right now from, this is Reggie Myricks featuring Ty Ewan, called The Sweetest on Panacea.

0: shifted one space on Sunday on our soul chart. That Reggie Myrix and Ty Ewan with The Sweetest on Panacea. It's moved to position number 4 from 3, but it's holding a good position. We'll see how it does next week. Up next, Luther Vandross.
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That's Cameo with Word Up on Panacea. Just like to say a huge good morning to Pete and Anita Gilday. Have a track for you right here now, done by Anita Baker back in 1986. This, of course, is You Bring Me Joy.

0: Anita Baker, you bring me joy on Panacea. It's almost 8 o'clock, news and weather upon us, and this morning's Flip Reverse, just after 8:05 on the way.
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9: Cricketer Ben Stokes faces an uncertain future as England's Test captain after being accused of being involved in what's being described as a nightclub incident. Liz Whittaker has more.
10: Stokes and his teammate Gus Atkinson are said to be facing an internal investigation after the England and Wales Cricket Board announced the pair committed a breach of team protocols. It followed a night out celebrating Sunday's victory over New Zealand at Lord's. Simply by being out so late meant they'd broken the team's midnight curfew. There's no suggestion of any police involvement. Both are expected to be left out of the second test at the Oval next week.
9: Israel and Iran have agreed to halt the fighting but continue to threaten retaliation if any strikes are carried out. It's after calls for calm from Donald Trump. A Somali man who was due to referee at the World Cup has been denied entry to the US. Omar Artan was to become the first from his country to officiate the tournament. And Aardman, the team behind Wallace and Gromit, are celebrating 50 years with a new coin featuring their most iconic characters. From Radio News Hub, I'm Frankie Hersine.
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5: Panacea Soul. Weather.
9: A mixture of sunny spells and showers, wettest across the north and west and moving into parts of Scotland later on. Elsewhere, mostly dry but feeling cool today with a high of 18 degrees Celsius.

0: That's Denise Williams and Let's Hear It for the Boy on Panacea. Number one hit for her back in 1984. It's that time right now where we kickstart this morning's Flip Reverse.
1: Think you recognize music?
2: Yeah!
1: Can you recognize a song even from a small snippet?
2: Hit me.
1: Well, what about backwards?
2: Huh?
1: It's time for Flip Reverse on Panacea Breakfast.
0: And as always, as part of our morning routine, we have our 10 seconds backwards. And here is your Tuesday morning clip. There you go. Can you identify today's track before I give you the clues? If you can, drop us a line through our app today. And we do have an email address you can use, which is studio. Messages coming in already. Must have got that one straight off the cuff. Studio@panacearadio.net. And if you do need that helping hand, it's on the way for you after this from Will King, Backed Up Against the Wall.

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1: Right, let's recap and give you those clues for today's flip. Here's your clip first. Now, this artist was a Broadway sensation, shall we say. An American singer, actress, and a star on Broadway, won a Tony Award for her role in Pearlie in 1970. And from there, she moved between stage, television, and music, becoming one of those proper kind of all-round entertainers who could pretty much belt out a ballad, ride to a disco groove, and then light up the theatre stage without actually changing gears. That was pretty much the format for this particular person. Song itself was released in 1982. Have I got any chart information on it for you? Not really. No, just that its style was kind of soul boogie post-disco, taken off an album called The Other Side of the Rainbow. Maybe those clues help you in some way. If you can determine the artist at least, then you're halfway there, aren't you? Right, we'll do another recap after this from Evelyn Champagne King, and this is If You Want My Lovin' on Panacea. Good morning.

0: Clip Reverse on Panacea Soul.
1: Right, let's recap for the last time on your Flip Reverse today and see how you've got on after the next track, all right? And it's weird today because I had company in the studio yesterday with one of our leaders from the leaders board, Mr. Tony DeBeek from Warrington, decided to join me in the studio, had a good old chat and a catch up. So yeah, it was great to see you down here, Tony. So hopefully you managed to get today's right as well. Let's recap for you then. Last chance, as I say, to get your answers in. We'll do the reveal and play today's tune the right way around after this from Atlantic Star. This is I'm In Love With You.

0: There's Atlantic Star with I'm In Love With You on Panacea Soul. Now, yesterday I was joined in the studio by Mr. Tony DeBeek, who's part of our leaders board on Panacea. And just before we do the reveal, I'm not alone today either, because my young son, Mr. Max Mason, is with me in the studio. Morning.
1: Morning.
0: How are you?
1: Good.
0: Yes. Ready for school, I see.
1: Yeah.
0: Yeah. So what time, what's on the list for school today?
1: I used to do PE today though, but it swapped to Wednesday and Thursday now, as it used to be today and Thursday.
0: Oh, right, okay, lovely. And we're doing flip reverse at the minute. You like flip reverse, don't you?
1: Yeah.
0: Yeah. Have you managed to suss out what today's song is? Do you know what it is?
1: No.
0: No, okay. Well, we're going to reveal it, all right? You ready?
1: Yeah.
0: Yeah.
2: One song, 10 seconds, backwards.
3: Backwards.
2: Flip reverse on Panacea Soul.
0: I think we've got a radio presenter in the making in the family, haven't we? Right, let's do the reveal then on flip, and here was your 10 seconds. Yes, so let's just say we were looking for today Melba Moore and Love's Coming At You. Well done. We have, let's look at our leaders board. Jason in Cardiff, thank you for your email today. Says, because he's away at the minute, he's in Spain. And he says, the hour difference has done him today. He's missed it, missed the clues. So, but thanks for getting in touch. Hope the weather's nice there, but sadly no answer from you today. Tony in Warrington, good morning. Getting that spot on. Thank you for your message. I've not heard anything from Tomo today either. I know yesterday he was feeling sorry for himself after a night out on Sunday. Andy Griffiths, good morning to you. Getting that right. Daz Cunliffe, good morning to you. We've got Gene Moore listening, getting that spot on in Manchester. David Ashcroft in Stockport. Trish Dalton, good morning to you. And Phil Peters, all getting that right. Thank you for playing along today, guys. Let's play the tune from 1982. Fabulous track. Melba Moore and Love's Coming At You. Today's Flip Reverse.

0: There's Melbourne Moore, Love's Coming At You, the tune for today's Flip Reverse. If you managed to suss it out today, decode that 10 seconds backwards, then very well done to you. Right, on the way, I have a tune from the Swing Out Sister and also a track from Michael Jackson to play. Now, Max is still with me in the studio before he heads off to school, and you're into Michael Jackson at the minute, aren't you?
1: Yeah.
0: Can you name me five Michael Jackson, your favourite five Michael Jackson songs?
1: Smooth Criminal, Billie Jean, Beat It, The Way You Make Me Feel, and Black or White.
0: There we go. Are they your favourites?
1: Yeah.
0: Oh, excellent stuff. And if you had to choose a favourite, a real favourite out of those five, which one would it be?
1: I think I do have a different one, but I think it would be Human Nature, the same as yours.
0: Yeah, I do like Human. Should we play that one next then?
1: Yeah.
0: Okay, it's on the way.
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0: on Panacea Soul.
1: There we go. It was one of your favourites, isn't it?
0: Yeah.
1: Yeah, there we go. Fabulous track. Right, we're going to have to play a different kind of song now, not a Michael Jackson tune, but I've got a track to play from The Swing Out Sister, which was done back in 1992, all that time ago. Yes. Do you remember that far back, Max?
0: No, because I weren't born then.
1: Exactly. Right, here it is. Swing Out Sister. This is I Am the Same Girl on Panacea.

0: That's Oliver Cheatham, Get Down Saturday Night on Panacea Soul. Max is headed off to school now, so back in the studio on my own. So I just got to crack on with the tunes. On the way, got a great tune to play from 1970 from Stevie Wonder, Signed, Sealed, Delivered, I'm Yours. And we're going to go and dig deep into George Benson's archive with a track called Lady Love Me. That's also on the way next.
1: Panacea Breakfast.
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heard that tune in ages. George Benson and Lady Love Me on Panacea Soul. Got a tune to play now to get us to 9 o'clock from High Fashion. This was done in 83. And as we know, High Fashion was made up of three major people: Alison Williams, Melissa Morgan, and Eric McClinton, of course. This absolute killer still sounds fresh today as it did back in the day. Released on Capitol Records. Enjoy this. It's called Break Up on Panacea Soul.

0: That's High Fashion on Panacea. News and weather approaching for 9 o'clock, and then another hour of some more fine tunes for you for the breakfast show here on Panacea. What forgot coming up, you may ask? Sister Sledge, tune All American Girls, and a track from Simply Red plays next as well.
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5: England's test captain may be left out of the team next week. Liz Whittaker has the details.
6: Ben Stokes and Gus Atkinson are facing an internal investigation after the England and Wales Cricket Board announced the pair committed a breach of team protocols. They'd been on a night out in London celebrating Sunday's victory over New Zealand at Lord's. That in itself broke the midnight curfew they were supposed to stick to, and police aren't involved, but they're expected to be left out of the second test at the Oval, a serious step for a player of Stokes' stature, and one that would cast his leadership position into doubt.
5: Police are urging potential victims to come forward after allegations of sexual abuse against former West Ham co-owner David Sullivan. He claims the allegations are false and categorically denies them. A Somali referee has been denied entry to the US despite being selected as one of the 52 for the World Cup. Omar Artan was set to become the first from his country to officiate the tournament. And Scotland captain John McGinn's defended the decision to cancel their friendly against Norway. From Radio News Hub, I'm Frankie Hess.
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1: Panacea Soul. Weather.
5: A mixture of sunny spells and showers, wettest across the north and west and moving into parts of Scotland later on. Elsewhere, mostly dry but feeling cool today with a high of 18 degrees Celsius.

There's Jodie Watley and Looking for a New Love on Panacea Soul. Good morning to you. If you have just joined me, welcome along. We are into the final hour of The Breakfast Show for Panacea with a big selection of soul, funk and groove. Now this track, 1985, we introduced the world to Mick Hucknall with his debut single. This is Money's Too Tight to Mention on Panacea Soul.

0: debut single there for Billy Ocean that helped launch his career, certainly here in this country, in 1977. Red Light Spells Danger. Okay, big tune on the way from Jeffrey Osborne and a duet for you from Roberta Flack and Donny Hathaway next.
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Very familiar Jeffrey Osborne sound in that tune there, and a track called I Really Don't Need No Lights, done back in 1982. Now, we're going to go back into the early 70s right now with a tune from 72, a duet by Roberta Flack and Donny Hathaway. This track won a Grammy Award for Best Pop Performance, if I can keep my teeth in, by a duo or group with vocals back in 1972. This is Where Is the Love on Panacea. Where is the love?

Roberta Flack with Donny Hathaway and Where Is the Love on Panacea, 1972, all those years ago. Incredible, isn't it? Now, we're going to bring it bang up to date with a tune which has done a massive jump in our soul charts on Sunday just gone for Aston Grey Project. Now, do you remember the track by Phyllis Hyman, the classic You Know How to Love Me? Well, this is a brand new spin on that, and it moved from position number 7 down to position number 3, which is a really good jump, one of the biggest I've seen in a while on our soul charts. We'll see how that does this coming Sunday as well, when Rob returns at 4 o'clock to count them down. So here it is. Have a listen, see what you think about this.

0: Siobhan Jackson and Loveline on Panacea Soul, the UK's number one for soul, funk and groove. Into the final part of the breakfast show to get us to 10 o'clock with Jackie Moore and a track from Chicago from 1979 as well. Both on the way in just a couple of minutes' time here on Panacea Soul. Stay right there.
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Jackie Moore and This Time Baby on Panacea Soul, and we have Chicago with Street Player to press play on in literally a couple of seconds. But let me just quickly tell you, there's been an update on the Gig Guide, some new events on there for you to take a look at if you wish. One of which is happening at the Boathouse on Ferry Road in Earlham near Manchester. That's this year's Soul Fest. Saturday 31st of August is the date for that one. 12 noon till 8 o'clock on the outside. Last year, outdoors was absolutely packed. It really was. It's a free event, this, as well, so you can just turn up and get yourself outdoors and enjoy some great music. And then it moves indoors at 8 o'clock at night through till 1 inside. Huge list of DJs. I won't go through all the names. It'll be here forever otherwise, but they're all there on the gig guide. Also, to tell you as well, Modern Side of Soul are back with a charity event on Sunday the 28th of June, 2 o'clock in the afternoon through until 9 o'clock. This one is at the Conservative Club on Plodder Lane in Farnworth in Bolton, just a few minutes from Junction 4 off the M61, and it's located behind the florist on Plodder Lane. Proceeds to that go to the suggested charity, the selected charity which they use. It doesn't say on there which one it is, but all for a good cause. And then this one, which we're pushing like crazy, is the Monton Soul and Pop Music Festival, a fun day out for all the family, showcasing Mr. Kenny Thomas. That's going to be a great one to see. Odyssey are going to be there, and Stacks of Soul, they're a superb band, and also another band called Natural Soul as well, plus DJ lineup on the day, and our good selves from Panacea Soul will be there as well. Tickets for that are available. There's different ticketing arrangements on that, whether you do VIP tickets, family tickets, but it's all there on that day. Sunday, 30th of August, it's the bank holiday Sunday, 12 o'clock it starts through until 9 in the evening. Tickets on Skiddle, as I say, or drop onto our gig guide and tap on their poster. That'll take you straight to the ticketing page. Nice and easy access into your tickets there. Right, as promised then, from 79, Chicago, Street Player.

Ross, Ain't No Mountain High Enough on Panacea Soul. And one more from me, and then it's time to hand over to Sam Brown and today's mid-morning Soul Spectrum. And I've got a tune to play now, which was a release in 1980 for the group Lakeside. You might remember this, Fantastic Voyage. Whatever you're up to today, you have a great day, and I'll return on The Breakfast Show tomorrow from 7.

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5: Cricketer Ben Stokes faces an uncertain future as England's Test captain after being accused of being involved in what's been described as a nightclub incident. Liz Whittaker has more.
6: Stokes and his teammate Gus Atkinson are said to be facing an internal investigation after the England and Wales Cricket Board announced the pair committed a breach of team protocols. It followed a night out celebrating Sunday's victory over New Zealand at Lord's. Simply by being out so late meant they'd broken the team's midnight curfew. Both are expected to be left out of the second Test at the Oval next week.
5: The Metropolitan Police are urging alleged victims of David Sullivan to come forward after he was accused of sexual abuse. The 77-year-old says the allegations are false and categorically denies them. Kemi Badenoch is pledging to scrap equality rules in the public sector following the death of Henry Novak, who was falsely arrested over an allegation of racism as he lay dying. The Conservative leader says it's become a minefield. And Aardman, the team behind Wallace and Gromit, are celebrating 50 years with a new coin. From Radio News Hub, I'm Frankie Hersein.
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0: Panacea Soul. Weather.
5: Rain across the north and west, moving into Scotland later on. Elsewhere, mostly dry with a mix of sunshine and showers, but a rather cool day with a high of 18 degrees Celsius.

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Low Panacea Radio. This is Panacea Soul. Panacea Soul. The mid-morning soul spectrum. Sam Brown. Panacea.

whole spectrum classics, all right? Right, saying good morning to Mike Mason for a fantastic breakfast show as usual. Ooh, great, my good sir, great selection of music. As usual, ladies and gentlemen, Mike will be back tomorrow. But guess what? You can catch him tonight in a completely different zone. Slow jams and some fantastic love ballad. The show is called A Groovy Kind of Love, all right? Mike, have a good day, my good sir. All right, guys, let's cruise over to London on 1980. Let's just say early 80s, Soul to Soul and Fair Play. I think this was their first single that boomed up the UK. Ooh.

That is the sound of Soul to Soul for this Tuesday morning, the 9th of the 6th, all right, the 9th of June. And let's get it right this morning. Yesterday I said 2025. Courtney over in Manchester was quick to remind me that, no, Sam, we're living in 2026. So there you have it, the 9th of June, 2026. There you go, Courtney, my good sir. Good morning to you. And good morning to Monica over in White City as well. Always a pleasure to have you guys joining me. Always first on the dial. Millie over in Castleton is another early riser, folks. So always hit me up at about 6 o'clock to say, Sam, looking forward to the show this morning. Good morning to Dawn in Disley as well. Right, Chris A. Rainbow puts in an appearance right now. He's done his own version of Tevin Campbell, Can We Talk? What do you think of this?

Let me say good morning to all the Waratorians who's got it locked just about right now. Good morning to John Dudley. Good morning to Gaynor. And good morning to the rest of the family, all right? Thank you guys for joining me this morning. Good morning to Sylvia Graham over in St. Helens. I've got Tommy Payne coming up right now with Free. This is all yours and for all the St. Helens massives, all right? Good morning to Danny Nutty over in Widnes. Welcome to the show. All right, guys, let me continue with this one. First, this is going to take us into the first break of the morning. Here's Tommy Payne and Free.

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out of the break with Diplomat of Soul and Brighter Tomorrow, their version of Tom Brown, Brighter Tomorrow. And send good morning to Tony, the Soul Man, Shaw Cross. Good morning to you, my good sir. He'll be live and direct at 1 o'clock today with Heaven in the Afternoon. And with it being Tuesday, the one who's always flying high, Mr. Rob Lees, will be landing in Drive of Panacea. All right, then at 6 o'clock, Mr. 6 o'clock this evening, Jay Martin is live and direct. Jay, good morning to you, my good sir. Brilliant. Right, send good morning to all the guys over in the East Lancs region, including Pat Girly Girl Wilson, DJ Jimmy Jam Wilson. DJ Jimmy Jam, we haven't forgotten the, we're still organizing the Caribbean, Sam Brown Caribbean evening, all right? We're still looking at some ideal venues for that, okay? And we've come up with some good one, actually. The last one being the Digsbury Cricket Club, all right? We're taking a look at that. Anyway, as soon as we get it organized, my good sir, we'll let you know. And ladies and gents, that's where you're going to get a chance to check out the premiere of DJ Jimmy Jam Wilson. All right, saying good morning to Lisa over in Wigan as well, and good morning to Chris over in Leyland. Here's Karen White with Secret Rendezvous. After this one, Tom Brown puts in an appearance with Secret Fantasy.

Let me say good morning to all the guys in the walking group, all the guys in the let's walk group, and all the guys in the money walking group. Good morning. Looking forward to seeing as many of you who are coming out this weekend. We're over in Reddish Vale, ladies and gents, all right, in the first money walk. But all our teams will be joining up together, both walking group will be joining up together. It's going to be a great walk, actually. Trish Dalton, good morning. She knows the area pretty well. She's done that walk quite a few times. Shashil be taking the lead on that walk for us guys. All right, really looking forward to it, ladies and gents, getting out and about. All right, we've even got yesterday I had a phone call from a young student, all right, and I'm like, oh, interesting. So we hear that you've got a Manchester walking group. Can I come and take some pictures? And I'm like, well, it's entirely up to you. Oh, no, I'm a photographer. I'm learning to be a photographer at uni, and I just think it'd be great. So I said, all right, fine, come along. So KK, good morning. Thank you for joining our group, and I'm looking forward to you taking some pictures of us guys. Make sure you get my good side, which is all sides. Ah, brilliant. Right, let me play you this song. Here's Chris A. Rainbow with his version of Marvin Gaye. Let's get it on. Oh, it's going to be a great walk.

0: kind of like that one, ladies and gents. It's his version of Marvin Gaye, Let's Get It On. I must say that some of the covers that are coming up these days are kind of like good, you know what I mean? Maybe not as original and don't have the spice as the original. You could never do that, can you? You're not in this day and age, no matter what you do, but they are good. Right, let's go for a break. When I return, Kenny Thomas, who's over at the Monson Music Festival, will be taking the lead.
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That is the sound of Kenny Thomas, who will be headlining the Mountain Festival, along with Odyssey. Tony Shawcross will be over there, and Panacea Soul will be there. I'll be there and enjoying the day myself, all right? Right then, saying good morning to Sandra, the Queen of Burnage. Good morning, Michelle, the Gym Girl. Good morning, Sharon, a.k.a. Shazzy B. Good morning, T-Bone and the Iceman. Good morning. These guys are all in the Manchester Walking Group. Mr. Devon Pizer, good morning to you. Rick over in Bredbury, good morning to you, my good sir. Doreen, yep, I hear that you're looking forward to the walk this weekend. Looking forward to meeting you guys for the very first time, all right? All right, couple more shouts coming up in a little while. But for now, let me take you back to 83, The System, and You Are

So then continuing the shouts in the Manchester group, saying good morning to Kaz Campbell. Good morning, Angela Miles. Good morning to you, my dear. Good morning to Terry B, Janice Hanley. Good morning to you. Looking forward to seeing you guys on the walk. Red Styler, good morning. Susan, good morning. Saying good morning to Fran. Good morning to KK. Good morning to Paula G. Oh, my goodness. Good morning to Wendy. Wow, guys, I'm really impressed how fast this group is growing, you know what I mean? And everybody just want to get out and walk, all right? Brilliant. So if you want to join the group, ladies and gentlemen, hit me up at studio@dobradio.live. 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Let's Walk or Money Walk. But if you, I can understand that sometimes if you live in a money area, you just want to go walking around money, then you join the money group. studio@dobradio.live, all right? Here is Renee and Angela with Secret Rendezvous, the final one to take us up to the news at the top of the hour. When I return, I am back in my place, mate, here's, and I'm kickstarting that one with another one from Renee and Angela. Ooh, interesting. Good morning.

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9: England's Test captain may be left out of the team next week after an apparent nightclub incident. Liz Whittaker has the details.
10: Ben Stokes and Gus Atkinson are facing an internal investigation after the England and Wales Cricket Board announced the pair committed a breach of team protocols. They'd been on a night out in London celebrating Sunday's victory over New Zealand at Lord's, but they're expected to be left out of the second Test at the Oval, a serious step for a player of Stokes' stature and one that would cast his leadership position into doubt.
9: The government says the allegations against former West Ham co-owner David Sullivan are deeply concerning, with the football regulator now in contact with the club. He categorically denies the allegations. Conservative leader Kemi Badenoch is pledging to scrap rules requiring public sector workers to consider equality issues. It's after the death of 18-year-old Henry Novak, who was arrested for racism after he was stabbed. And researchers at Glasgow University say the meteorite that wiped out the dinosaurs could have also created a life-supporting environment. From Radio News Hub, I'm Frankie Hess. Sign.
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13: 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Weather.
9: Rain across the north and west, moving into Scotland later on. Elsewhere, mostly dry with a mix of sunshine and showers, but a rather cool day with a high of 18 degrees Celsius.

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Low Panacea Radio. This is Panacea Soul. 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The mid-morning soul spectrum. The placemate years on Panacea.

Okay, so here we go. Welcome back to the second hour of the Mid-Morning Soul Spectrum for this Tuesday morning, the 9th of June, 2026. We are in my place, mate, here's where I take you back to between 1980 and 84 when I was resident over at the iconic Placemate 7. Before that, the club was known as the Twisted Wheel. Never had the pleasure of attending that, but I know that Winston Carrington attended that. Pat Girl Wilson, did you say you attended the Twisted Wheel as well? And a few other people will lock on in this morning. All right, saying good morning to David Adairs, an original Placemate attendee. He attended Placemate in 1976. I think I was just arriving from Jamaica at the time, my good sir. Saying good morning to Pauline Dunn, who said she remembers me from Placemate in the 80s. Good morning to Mr. Artley over in Stockport. Good morning to Marcia Bryan. We went to the same school, by the way, Burley High School, one of four biggest schools in Manchester at the time. All right. Right. Good morning to each and everyone who's got it locked just about right now. Dean over in Broccoli, Jean in Croydon, Patricia in Manchester, and Bernadette over in Knutsford. Good morning. Here's Radio with Jack and Jill. All right, here we go.

Magic of the Placemate here is before this one you heard from Radio featuring Ray Parker Jr. He had some massive hits back in the 80s with the Ghostbuster theme, all right. I also went solo and did a couple of great songs, all right, including A Woman Needs Love. Okay, that's High Glass Fading Away with You'll Never Know, a big tune from 1981. I remember when that one came out, it was a very haunting theme, all right, loved it, you know what I mean? Right, Crown Heights Affair puts another appearance right now, the final one in my placemate here, saying good morning to Eugene, my classroom friend. Good morning to Andrew EZ. Good morning to Postman Pat. Good morning to Bernard over in Central Manchester. Good morning to Don the Man over in Marple. Good morning to Norma over in Aylshire. All right, brilliant stuff. Right, guys, let's continue with the final one. Crown Heights Affair and You Gave Me Love. After this one, we're going to pop into a break. When I return, oh, I've got music from Rafael Fernandez.

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5: We are Panacea.

Panacea Soul for a Tuesday morning. Let me wish you all a warm welcome back. Okay, let me say good morning to Michelle, the gym girl. And where are you now? Just finished the gym, of course. Welcome back to the UK. Hope you had a great time over in Greece, by the way. Now, would you believe, ladies and gents, I have traveled to as many places, and I've never been to Greece. I've never been to Spain, any country in or any cities or any place in Hispaniola. I've never been. Would you believe? Wow. Oh, that is something. Anyway, Michelle, the gym girl, good morning. Here is Midnight Star and Curious coming at you. Kick back and enjoy. After this one, we've got Cheryl Lynn with Fidelity on your dial in the Mid-Morning Soul Spectrum.

And you know, folks, this Caribbean evening with some brown that I'm planning. Somebody sent me, I put out the feelers for menu from three chefs over in Manchester, Caribbean chef, all right, and they came back yesterday, and my goodness, folks, one suggestion I like very, very much, which is to just put four different types of Caribbean food on the table and let people help themselves. And I'm like, wow, that sounds delicious, mate. But I said, what if you're a big eater and you tend to eat more than the next person? Do you know what I mean? Anyway, this Caribbean evening, folks, I'm shaping up pretty well. I'm looking forward to that. It's going to have live artists on the bill. Myself will be DJing. Hopefully, I'm going to invite Tony Shawcross to come and spin a couple of tunes. And don't forget DJ Jimmy Jam, Northern Soul and Rare Groove Soul. He'll be making his debut on that occasion, all right? It's going to be a great night out. I'll keep on listening to Mnemonic Soul Spectrum, and I'll fill you in. Here's Sounds of Blackness with Try.

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0: The biggest selection of soul, funk, groove on Panacea.

final segment of this morning edition of the Mid-Morning Soul Spectrum. Again, getting some more interest on the walk. The walk is taking place this Saturday over at Reddish Vale Country Park, okay? It's a 1.5 to 2 hour walk, and we're congregating at the visitor center. That's where we're meeting, at the visitor center at Reddish Vale Park, okay? Trish Dalton is then going to take the lead on the walk, and then when we finish, we've got a table over at the Carousel Pub, which is just down the road for those who want some food and some refreshments, all right? Going to be a great day. If you want to pop out with us, guys, if you know my WhatsApp, you can hit me up on that. But otherwise, hit me up at studio@dubradio.live. Send me your WhatsApp number. We'll add you to the group and you'll get all the information instantly. And for those who are just joining, are great. Looking forward to seeing you all. Both group will be out on the walking trail this weekend, all right? Loving it, loving it, loving it. Rick James is here with Give It To Me Baby directly after this one. Donald Byrd is in the house with Love Has Come Around.

What an absolute big tune that one, the son of Donald Byrd. Used to be another big number from back in the days over at our place, mate. Taking about to 1981 with that one, all right. The Crusaders are here. We're even going further afield back into the 70s. 1975, I wasn't in the UK. I was jigging around as a young lad to reggae music in Jamaica. Right, brilliant. Anyway, the Crusaders are here with that same old feeling. Saying good morning then to Vivian over in Marbury. Good morning to Deborah over in Wimslow. Good morning. Dan Edwards over in Stretford. Good morning. Welcome to Tuesday morning to John and to Beatrice and to Callum. Good morning. And saying good morning to Alexandra and to Jenna. And that completes the family. So that's how we're going to do that every morning. Alexandra the Great. And Sam, don't go there. Just Alexandra will do. Okay, John. Brilliant. Morning to you guys anyway. Good morning to Nikki and Brock over in Reddish. Good morning to JB. Are you out walking with us, my dear, this weekend? All right. Good morning to... who is it? Come on, Warren, to the G, Abby, to the B, to Kyle and to Granny Bones, all right? And Mr. Rouse, good morning. Guys, I'm going to leave you this way. The next voice you hear at the top of the hour is Mr. Tony Shawcross. At 1 o'clock this afternoon, Tony Shawcross. And 3 o'clock is Rob Lees. Have a great day.

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8: The Prime Minister has condemned a stabbing attack on a man in Belfast as horrific. A man in his 30s has been arrested following the incident in the north of the city last night. The victim in his 40s has sustained significant injuries to his face, neck and back. DUP MLA Brian Kingston spoke at the scene.
9: You can hear other residents shouting and telling him to stop attacking him. And I do want to commend those residents who intervene at risk to themselves and then the police officers who arrive and brought the attack to an end.
8: The Metropolitan Police are urging alleged victims of David Sullivan to come forward after he was accused of sexual abuse. He quit his role as West Ham co-chairman over the weekend. On Monday, reports claimed he exploited 7 women. The 77-year-old says the allegations are false and categorically denies them. And Aardman, the team behind Wallace and Gromit, are celebrating 50 years with a new coin. It'll feature a host of their most iconic characters. That's the latest from Radio News Hub. I'm Tanita.
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8: Christian Eriksen is said to be in good spirits after he appeared to collapse during Denmark's friendly with Ukraine on Sunday. Eriksen was fitted with an implantable cardioverter defibrillator device to ensure he could resume his playing career after suffering a cardiac arrest at Euro 2020. The 48 nations taking part in the World Cup are continuing their preparations ahead of the tournament. France play their final game on home soil before heading to the USA, Canada and Mexico. Northern Ireland are their opponents, and boss Michael O'Neill sees it as a tough test for his young side.
11: It's more about just the level of the opposition, quality that they have, and an opportunity for us to measure ourselves both individually and collectively as a team.
8: In cricket, England coach Brendan McCullum says Jofra Archer is in contention to play in the second test against New Zealand. The fast bowler was rested for the victory at Lord's after his IPL commitments. And Alex Zverev says he's hungry for more Grand Slam titles after finally winning a major at the French Open.
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8: A man has been arrested over a knife attack in Belfast. The Prime Minister, Sir Keir Starmer, described it as horrific. The man, aged in his 30s, has been arrested on suspicion of attempted murder. The victim in his 40s has sustained significant injuries to his face, neck and back. DUP MLA Brian Kingston spoke at the scene.
9: Tells me that, yes, one man has been arrested. One man is in hospital in severe condition. I hope and pray that he will recover. He tells me they are not seeking anyone else at this stage in connection with the attack.
8: Next, a Somali referee has been denied entry to the US despite being selected as one of 52 referees for the World Cup. Omar Artem was said to become the first from his country to officiate at the tournament. FIFA says it's up to the host country who they allow in. And MPs are set to debate the possibility of a permanent national monument to honour Sir David Attenborough. It's after a petition received almost 90,000 signatures. That's the latest from Radio News Hub. I'm Tanita Sims.
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0: Panacea Soul. Weather.
8: Rain across the north and west, moving into Scotland later. Elsewhere, it's mostly dry with a mix of sunshine and showers. Highs of 18 degrees Celsius.

Hi there, how are you doing? It is Tuesday the 9th of June. Welcome along, Heaven in the Afternoon, right here on Panacea Soul Radio, the UK's number one choice for soul, funk and groove. A big thanks to Mr. Sam Brown, great music sir, and for Mr. Mike Mason for getting the day started. That was the Jones Girls. Won't let you take it back. We came in today with Mr. Kenny Summers singing about your love, who of course is

Pine in the Montem Festival on Sunday, the 30th of August. It's the bank holiday Sunday. It's going to be amazing. Say a little bit more about that as we go through the show. This is Richard Derbyshire, and this, I swear. Good afternoon to you all out there.

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Sean Lynn and the Absolute Classic, and got to be real. Hey, how good was Crofters on Sunday? Wow, all the videos and the pictures and that event goes from strength to strength. Amazing stuff. The next one is the 5th of July. I won't be that. I'm going to be sunning myself on holiday, but your lineup is going to be Bash, Brian Busy Pemberton, Colin Curtis and Ewan Clark, plus Mr. Victor Haynes on vocals. What an amazing event. £5 entry, or you can pay £20, gets you that amazing Buffy as well. 01204 594386, or contact the Crofters Bradshaw website. Here's my first in gem, and what a track. It's entitled Wayward Dream by Annette Poindexter and Pieces of Peace from 1970. Soul music at its very best for

Johnny, love you. That is Mr. Bobby Brown, Don't Be Cruel. This is Stevie Wonder and Sir Duke. Yeah, we're going on a walk again on Saturday. Yeah, this Saturday, 13th of... what's the date? Saturday? I don't know. Yeah, 13th of June, this Saturday. We're going round Reddish Vale, very kindly guided by Trish Dalton. If anybody wants to come, drop an email through to studio@pantasyradio.net. It isn't a closed shop. You can join. 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
0: Tony Shawcross on Panacea.

Cashmere and Can I? Yeah, that Modern Soul Festival where Kenny Thomas is appearing live. You've got Kenny Thomas, you've got Odyssey, you've got Stacks of Soul, you've got Pauline Henry, and you've got Natural Soul. Tickets 01617890377, and tickets are on Skiddle and the website as well for the Modern Soul and Pop Music Festival. DJ lineup bigger coming up from London, Cliff Townsend, Bash, Neil Williams, and My Good Self. Do not miss that. Panacea Radio are going to be there. It takes place at the Monton Cricket Sports Club, Welbeck Road, Eccles, Manchester, M30 9EH. This is Julian Jonah featuring Robbie Love.

Absolutely adore that guy's voice. Wow. Luxury of Love, and it came from the Luxury Soul section. What a great track. That Julian Jolnoon, Robbie Love, don't forget that is in the Panacea UK Soul Chart, and it is available, of course, on a nice 45 from Zippo Records, courtesy of Mr. Patrick Biggerstaff. This is The Partners. Give it to me all night. We're going to take a very quick 2-minute break. Back with Shalimar. Don't go away. See you in a couple of minutes.

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5: The Prime Minister has condemned a stabbing attack on a man in Belfast as horrific. A man in his 30s has been arrested following the incident in the north of the city last night. DUP MLA Brian Kingston spoke at the scene.
6: We need all statutory services to make a coordinated response to this. Once we know what the issues were, how on earth something like this could occur, people will have fear and anxiety about what occurred. And we need the police to increase their presence on the ground.
5: The Metropolitan Police are urging alleged victims of David Sullivan to come forward after he was accused of sexual abuse. He quit his role as West Ham co-chairman over the weekend. The 77-year-old says the allegations are false and categorically denies them. And in other news, Soft Cell's final studio album will be a fitting farewell to late musician Dave Ball. That's according to his bandmate Mark Almond. Ball died in October 2025, aged just 66, 2 days after completing the record. That's the latest from Radio News Hub. I'm Tanita Sim.
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4: Panacea Soul. Weather.
5: Rain across the north and west, moving into Scotland later. Elsewhere, it's mostly dry with a mix of sunshine and showers. Highs of 18 degrees Celsius.

Welcome back to Hour 2 of Heaven in the Afternoon on this Tuesday afternoon. It's a little bit dull, but at least it's dry, isn't it? What's happening? Winter June now. It should be summertime. It should be absolutely gorgeous weather. But apparently there is a heat wave on its way. This is Matt Fandon Whitehead one more time. Came back in Hour 2 with, of course, Classic Shalimar the second time around. Got a bit of hours after this. Hey, don't forget that Spirit Soul Weekender. At the Last Drop Hotel and Spa, Bromley Cross, Bolton, Friday the 9th to Sunday the 11th of October, 2026. Telephone number 01204 873 500 or sosweekender.co.uk. Big shout out to Sue Harrison and all the girls. There will be still some early bird weekender pass non-accommodation for that. Whole host of DJs, Mr. Harry Cambridge, live on the Saturday evening doing his Luther Vandross session. Amazing.

0: Yeah, 1984, that was recorded to Vowers and Straight From The Heart. Okay, coming up next is for the 542 Classic Northern Soul Tracks.
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0: Okay, it's that time again for the listener to classic Northern Soul oldies type tracks. And these two are a little bit different. The first one from 1967 from Bessie Banks. Then we jumped 2 years to 1969 with Mr. Marvin Gaye. I'm going to play these two for Alison Hazel and all the guys at the Irish Club over there in Warrington.

Soul. Nice piece of Tamla Motown for 1969. Keep them coming and we will keep playing them for you. This is Miles Sanko, Forget Me Not, Rob Hart in the remix. A good afternoon to Weir Greenhall, talking to you the yesterday, Weir, and hope you're doing well. Hope to catch up with you real soon.

There goes my heart, Fonzie Thornton, and hey, don't forget, it's only a couple of weeks off the Blackpool International Soul Festival, 19th to 21st of June. 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Pete Arnold live on Saturday, and Daryl Smith and the Soul Syndicate on the Friday. 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See Michael McDonald.

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9: 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The

and Maddie Sorge. Good seeing Moa, Gwen and Andy on Sunday as well, and all the guys who were at the Crofters. That was an amazing event. Okay, we've got a great event just been announced. It's the Soul Fest at the Boathouse, Ferry Road, Earlham, M44 6DN. DJs on the day: Mark Rice, Craig Hayes, myself, Fluid Airy, Carl Can, Susie V, DJ Bex, the Soul Twins, Miss Honey, plus VC Clark, Cliff Townsend and Dawn Musa are going to take place on Saturday the 1st of August, 12 noon till 8 p.m. outside, and inside 8 p.m. till 1 a.m. free entry all day and night. Can you believe it? Gonna be some live acts on as well. That is fabulous. I've done the previous two of them and it gets absolutely packed. Get that date in your diary, do not miss it. Fabulous event. And we've ordered the sunshine as well. This is Charmaine Georgie Poggi.

0: And Men For You, what a fabulous vocalist. Seaside Tuesday, that means Following Me. You've got Wobblies, The Theos Drive, Panda saying that it's Jay Martin's Groove Control. Then it's Soul and Jazz Flavours with Mr. Steve Agasol. And then rounding things off, Mr. Mike Mason with A Groovy Kind of Love. That is just about it for today's show. I will catch you tomorrow on Wednesday as we hit midweek, and we've got one or two very, very special birthday announcements coming up as well. In the meantime, though, I must announce a real sad time here at the station. We got the news yesterday that one of our presenters, Mr. Simon Ritchie, had very, very sadly passed away. Sam has been battling illness for a long, long while, and he's battled through it, but finally, he could not last any longer. I'm going to play this one for you. Simon, rest in peace. It's been a pleasure knowing you and working with you over the last 2 or 3 years. Leave you this one. I thought it was quite fitting. Lou Rawls. And see when you get there.
1: I got to make a phone
0: call. I'll see you tomorrow. Take care.
1: Thank
0: Bye
1: you.
0: For now.
1: 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You know, let me see what's happening.

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4: A man has been arrested over a knife attack in Belfast. The Prime Minister, Sir Keir Starmer, described it as horrific. The man, aged in his 30s, has been arrested on suspicion of attempted murder. The victim, in his 40s, has sustained significant injuries to his face, neck and back. Northern Ireland Secretary Hilary Benn spoke in the Commons.
5: This was a horrific and brutal attack, and the PSNI are seeking to provide support and reassurance to the local community. The Chief Constable, to whom I have spoken twice this morning, and his officers have our full unwavering support.
4: Next, a man who killed a woman before blowing up their home in a gas explosion has been jailed for life. 45-year-old Clifton George killed his partner Annabelle Rook after she said they should end their 10-year relationship. And MPs are set to debate the possibility of a permanent national monument to honour Sir David Attenborough. It's after a petition received almost 90,000 signatures. That's the latest from Radio News Hub. I'm Tanita Sims.
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1: 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Weather.
4: Skies remaining cloudy and feeling chilly, especially in rural areas. Showers are becoming less frequent this evening, but likely to persist, particularly in the west. Lows of 6 degrees Celsius.

words from their Better Days release from 1980, Don't Know What To Say. Good afternoon, my name's Rob Lees. You got me now through to 6 o'clock for Drive Panacea, the very best of soul, funk and groove. We got the usual features on the way, including the reggae double, and a little bit later on in the show, your three relaxing songs for the drive home. Let's go now to 1983. It's a classic from M. Tume.

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From the Sands of Time release from 1986, it's the SOS band on Panacea and The Finest. 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
4: This is Panacea. Soul Funk Groove.

great George Benson from 1988 and Twice the Love. Now at that time of the afternoon for the Reggae Double. And I hope you're going to like my selections this afternoon. We're going to kick off now in 1988 with Robert Palmer and UB40.

Or King of My Heart, you can definitely hear Billy Ocean in there, hey. And before that one, The Whispers, Keep On Loving Me. Bringing you now to your news and weather update at 4 o'clock. Music from Dun & Bruce Street from 1982. A cracker from their official business LP. And then coming up after the break, music from

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3: Police say the victim in the Belfast stabbing has injuries to his eyes, back and face. The suspect, who's from Sudan and in his 30s, has been arrested on suspicion of attempted murder. Assistant Chief Constable Ryan Henderson is from the Police Service of Northern Ireland.
4: I share the public's revulsion over the brutal nature of this attack, which has created concern not only here in Northern Ireland, but much further afield. And I understand also that there will be questions regarding the nature of the attack.
3: A 14-year-old girl has been arrested after two pupils and a member of staff were injured in a knife attack at a school in Manchester. Officers were called to reports of a stabbing at the Co-op Academy in Plant Hill Road. A man who murdered his partner and blew up their home has been jailed for life. Clifford George from Stoke Newington stabbed Annabelle Rook 31 times when she tried to end their relationship. And the final piece of the iconic Denby pottery has rolled off the production line. That's the latest from Radio News Hub. I'm David Hall.
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0: Panacea Soul. Weather.
3: Skies will remain cloudy this evening, but showers will become less frequent. Feeling chilly though, especially in rural areas, with a low of 6 degrees Celsius.

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Band out to 1980 with Sharon Red on Panacea. I've got music on the way this afternoon from Confunction, Midnight Star and Howard Johnson. 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

A track there reaching number one on the US dance chart for 1 week in 1982. Written and produced by Kashif, who was really instrumental in shaping the solo sound there of Howard Johnson. Taken from his debut solo album, Keeping Love New. Let's go back now to 1983 with Midnight Star from their No Parking on the Dance Floor release and Wet My Whistle.

taken from his album The Dude and Razzmatazz to Arista Records now in 1983 with Aretha Franklin. And then before your news and weather update at 5, you're going to be hearing from the Cool Runners. And we're going to fit in a great track as well from Confunction.

Not played that for a long time. It's the Cool Runners on Panacea from 82. And Play the Game, taking you now to your news and weather update at 5 o'clock. Music from Confunction. And then when we come back, I've got Tony Rallo and the Midnight Band. You're going to hear from the SOS Band and Evelyn Champagne.

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5: The Belfast stab victim has significant eye injuries and slash wounds to the back and face. The man in his 40s is in a serious condition in hospital after being attacked by a Sudanese national who's in custody on suspicion of attempted murder. North Belfast MP John Finucane says it's a horrific attack.
6: This is absolutely disgraceful, and I think everybody is right to come out very quickly and condemn this. This was brutal, and naturally my concern goes first and foremost with the victim.
5: Israel has carried out more airstrikes on Lebanon just a day after Iran called for them to stop. Lebanese media have reported at least 8 people have been killed by Israeli strikes in the south of the country. A man who grabbed a woman's hair and asked for a kiss has been sentenced in a legal first. 44-year-old David Stroud is the first person found guilty under new sex-based harassment legislation. And the football regulators contacted West Ham amid allegations surrounding its co-owner David Sullivan. That's the latest from Radio News Hub. I'm David Hall.
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0: 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Weather.
5: Skies will remain cloudy this evening, but showers will become less frequent. Feeling chilly though, especially in rural areas, with a low of 6 degrees Celsius.

from the Burning Alive release in 1979, Tony Rallo and the Midnight Band, and Holding On. Well, coming up in about 15 minutes time, I've got your three relaxing songs for the drive home. I've got some great selections for you this afternoon, which I'm sure you're gonna love. Here's Cashflow now on Panacea, Mine All Mine.

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1: This is Panacea. Soul Funk Groove.

Hairston before that from 1983 on Pretty Pearl Records. I Want You All Tonight. It's now that time of the afternoon for your three relaxing songs for the drive home. Trust you ain't going to enjoy the selection this afternoon. I've chose this one from Shantae Moore and Keith Washington to kick off with Candlelight and You. Then we're going to hear from Chapter 8, How Is It Possible, from their Love's For Real release from 85. And then to finish off, Mr. Glenn Jones. And then when we come back, we've got some new music from the Aston Grey Project and Shannon.

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1983, Nona Hendrix, B-Boys. Thanks a lot for your company this afternoon. Coming up next at 6 o'clock, Jay Martin with Groove Control. He's going to be kicking things off this afternoon with Tyrone Brunson, Conquest and Michael Jackson. And I'll be back with you tomorrow afternoon from 3 o'clock. Let's leave you now in 1980 with the Crown Heights Affair.

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12: Police have given more details about the suspect at the centre of the Belfast stabbing.
13: He made his way from Sudan to Paris, and from Paris he flew to Dublin. He then travelled from Dublin to Belfast by bus on the 10th of February of 2023 and claimed asylum on that date.
12: That's John Boucher, Chief Constable of the PNSI, who says the Sudanese national was granted leave to remain in Northern Ireland until 2028. He's currently in custody after stabbing a man in his 40s who suffered serious injuries to his eyes, back and face. Political leaders across the spectrum have condemned the attack and called for calm. Here's First Minister Michelle O'Neill.
14: This is a society that is welcoming, that is inclusive. We are good people, and I say to everybody out there, I don't want to see any person living in fear, and we need to say no to racism, no to hatred, no to sectarianism that is out there in our society.
12: That's the latest from Radio News Hub. I'm David Hall.
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17: England's women play their final World Cup qualifier against Ukraine at Everton's Hill Dickinson Stadium. The Lionesses must better Spain's results in Iceland to qualify automatically, or they will face a playoff. Forward Lauren Hemp is confident the team can respond after the 4-0 loss against the Spanish.
18: We've got together and we've come together and stuck together, and I think that's the most important thing about this team, is how we come together, especially after a tough result like that.
17: The football regulator is in contact with West Ham after allegations that co-owner David Sullivan had engaged in sexually exploitative and predatory behaviour. He recently quit as chairman of the club and denies all the claims made against him. The ECB are continuing to investigate England Test captain Ben Stokes after he and Gus Atkinson broke a curfew and were involved in a reported nightclub incident after the win against New Zealand in the first Test. And in rugby union, England captain Mauro Itoje has been rested from a training squad ahead of July games against South Africa, Fiji and Argentina.
11: Panacea Soul. Weather.
12: A cloudy evening for most, and any remaining showers will become less frequent. It's feeling chilly though, especially in rural areas, with a low of 6 degrees Celsius.

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Tyrone Bronson, Sticky Situation. Before that, Michael Jackson, I Wanna Be Starting Something. Welcome back to Panacea Soul. This is Groove Control till 8 o'clock for you Tuesday. My name's Jay Martin. Big thank you to Mr. Rob Lees. He'll be back tomorrow from 3. Right then, on to this. Here's Conquest, Give It To Me. Lined up, ready to go next. The track from 86 from 8, 5 star. Loads of great music coming your way. I'll be giving you them contact details very soon as well. A couple of dates for that diary. And of course, coming up in my second hour, your second trivia teaser of this week. So make sure you stay with us all the way through till late, if not longer.

0: 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On the way, I've got Haywood, Cool Million, and a date for that diary. 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

Heywood, a time like this. So, the next event we are going to be part of is the Bank Holiday Sunday, 30th of August, and we're going to be at Monton for the Monton Soul and Pop Music Festival. Some of the acts you can see are Kenny Thomas, Odyssey, Stacks of Soul, Natural Soul. Some of the DJs doing a set, you've got Big Ed, Cliff Towns, M. Bash, Tony Shawcross and Neil Williams, all going on from 12 to 9 at Monton Cricket Sports Club. And if you want to get your tickets, just head to our gig guide on the website, click on the poster, and that'll direct you where you need to go. Should be a great day, though. Right, let's move on then. I've got Evil and Champagne King on the way right now. Is Curl Million and Don't You Wanna Dance on Panacea Soul.

Evelyn's Champagne King and Back to Love on Panacea Soul. Do you know, judging by how the weather's going to be this weekend, it'd be the perfect time to do a Panacea Soul barbecue. Mr. Mason, if you're listening, get it organised and we can broadcast from the barbecue so no one misses out. What do you think? Answers on a postcard, please. Guys, get involved. Give Mr. Mason a little bit of a nudge. See if we can get the ball rolling on that for this weekend. I reckon there'd be loads of people here who attend. Right, here's Leon Haywood. Don't push it. Don't force it on Panacea Soul.

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Now, I had my Slimmer World weigh-in on Saturday, and it wasn't good. And I'll be totally honest, I'm not even confident about this Saturday neither. I am not heading out or celebrating at any point this weekend. I think it's going to be a very chill one. Probably do the stuff that I was meant to do this weekend. The weekend just gone, this weekend, sorry. How's your weekend looking? Have us on, don't forget. Here's the Whispers and the

Horn section with Lady Shine. We also had Curtis Hairston and Hold On. Right, make sure you keep it Panacea Soul. I'll see you back here in a few minutes. Let's get us to the top of the hour. Let's do this. Luther Vandross and Love Forgotten, Panacea Soul. Groove Control continues just after 7:00.

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0: 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We are the number one choice for soul, funk, and groove. This is Panacea Soul.
5: Police and political leaders are appealing for calm after the Belfast stabbing. A man in his 40s is in a serious condition in hospital after being attacked by a Sudanese national who's in custody on suspicion of attempted murder. North Belfast MP John Finucane says it's a horrific attack.
6: This is absolutely disgraceful, and I think everybody is right to come out very quickly and condemn this. This was brutal, and naturally my concern goes first and foremost with the victim.
5: President Trump has vowed to retaliate after he accused Iran of shooting down a US helicopter near the Strait of Hormuz. US officials say two crew members of the Apache helicopter have been rescued by an American sea drone. Two men have been jailed for violent disorder at a protest in Southampton following the murder of Henry Nowak. Connor Bishop and Leon O'Leary both pleaded guilty after 11 police officers and a police dog were injured during protests. That's the latest from Radio News Hub. I'm David Hall.
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0: Panacea Soul. Weather.
5: A cloudy evening for most, and any remaining showers will become less frequent. It's feeling chilly though, especially in rural areas, with a low of 6 degrees Celsius.

Paul Williams for you there, all because of you. Before that, Michael McDonald and Sweet Freedom. Welcome back to Panacea Soul and Groove Control for your Tuesday. My name's Jay Martin, take you through till 8. More great music on the way. We've got Gerald Levert to play after this. Freeze and Southern Freeze on Panacea Soul. We are the UK's number one choice for soul, funk and groove. Thank you very much for having us on.

0: 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So coming up in round about 20 minutes time, we're going to be doing our second trivia teaser of this week. Up next, I've got music from D-Train and Lou Rawls as well.
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0: on the D train and keep on. So, Soulfest is landing at the Boathouse in Earlham on Saturday the 1st of August. Outdoors from midday, indoors till 1 a.m. and it's completely free. A huge lineup to DJ-wise. You've got Mark Grice, Craig Hayes, Tony Shawcross, Fluid Irie, Susie V, the Soul Twins and Miss Honey, and loads more. Soulfest is the place to be. That date again for your diary, Saturday the 1st of August. Fingers crossed the weather is nice as well. And for any other gigs you might be interested in, again, just head to the gig guide on our website. There is an email address if there's an event you would like to add to that page as well. Right, as promised, here's Lou Rawls. She's gone. On the way next, we've got your trivia teaser for your Tuesday.
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Stephanie Mills, Teddy Pendergrass, and Two Hearts on Panacea Soul. Right, it's about that time we do this. And you should know by now, it's just gone 7:30, which means it's time for today's trivia teaser. So I'm going to ask you a question, play a couple of tracks, and reveal the answer. See how you get on with this tonight. So here is this evening's question then. Which planet in our solar system is a moon that rains liquid methane? Which planet in our solar system has a moon that rains liquid methane? As I say, I'll play a couple of tracks and give you the answer. No cheating. It spoils it. It really, really does. Right now, from 1983, here's Deal and Just My Luck on Panacea Soul.

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52 and the Chinese Way. Right, let's recap your trivia teaser then and give you the answer, see how you got on. So today's evening's question was, which planet in our solar system is a moon that rains liquid methane? The answer was Titan, which is the moon of Saturn. Well done. If you got that right, if not, have another go tomorrow night. Right, here's Zed Soul and I Love You, Babe on Panacea Soul.

Love that. Shalimar, this is for the lover in you. Before that, we had Dynasty and Do Me Right. That's just about it for me, I'm afraid. I will see you guys back here tomorrow evening from 6 p.m. On the way to the top of the hour, Steve Aggersild with your soul and jazz flavours, and then following in from 10, The Quiet Storm is back. I'm going to leave you with LJ Reynolds. This is called Trust in Me. And then on the way after this, Anita Baker, In My Heart. I'll see you guys tomorrow from 6. Take care. Bye-bye.

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5: A man's been charged with attempted murder over the knife attack in Belfast. Police say the 30-year-old will appear at Belfast Magistrates Court tomorrow. He's accused of stabbing a man in his 40s who suffered serious injuries to his eyes, back and face. Political leaders across the spectrum have condemned the attack and called for calm, including First Minister Michelle O'Neill.
6: I don't want to see any person living in fear, and we need to say no to racism, no to hatred, no to sectarianism that is out there in our society.
5: Donald Trump's accusing Iran of shooting down a US helicopter near the Strait of Hormuz. The president's threatening to retaliate after two crew were rescued from the Apache helicopter shortly after it went down. A man who murdered his partner and blew up their home has been jailed for life. Clifton George from North London stabbed Annabelle Rook when she tried to end their relationship. And Serena Williams is on court as she makes her return to competitive tennis in the women's doubles at Queen's. That's the latest from Radio News Hub. I'm David Hall.
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Good evening and welcome to Panacea Soul Radio, the UK's number one choice for soul, funk and groove. And welcome to Soul and Jazz Flavours with myself, Steve Agasold, through until 10 p.m. this evening. Now, normally we would be showcasing some of the best new independent soul, soulful gospel and jazz from across the globe. And we will have some later on. But this week, it's bad enough losing one legend, never mind two. The late Dexter Wansel, and of course the fabulous Peebo Bryson, paying tribute in a very, very small way to both of those great artists. And kicking off tonight, the title track to his album from 1976 from Mr. Dexter Wansel, Life on Mars.

He was as famous for his own productions as well as productions and songwriting abilities for many others. But that's from his album, What the World is Coming To. I remember buying that as a 7-inch brand new release back in 1977. Still love it to bits. Haven't played it for a long, long time. Disco Lights from Dexter Wansel.

1978 album Voyager All Night Long from the one and only Dexter Wansel. We mentioned earlier that he also wrote and produced songs for other artists. This with Mr. Teddy Pendergrass.

Panacea Soul Radio, the UK's number one choice for soul, funk and groove. Soul and jazz flavours with myself, Steve Aggersville, through until 10 this evening as we reminisce on some of the great musical accomplishments from the late Dexter Wansel. And that track, written and produced by him from Mr. Teddy Pendergrass from 1980, from his album TP, along with Stephanie Mills and Take Me In Your Arms Tonight. One of the most infamous tracks Dexter was behind was this, of course.

Also from 1980, from the album of the same name, Mysteries of the World from MFSB. Now, not only did he do in-house Philly stuff, he also wrote stuff for other artists as well, as we played you Teddy Pendergrass and Stephanie Mills earlier, and also into some other genres too, and into jazz with Grover Washington Jr.

1982 and the title track to the album from saxophonist Grover Washington Jr., The Best Is Yet To Come, featuring the powerhouse vocals of the great Patti LaBelle.

soul and jazz flavors with myself, Steve Aguecel, right here on Panacea Soul Radio with two of the most infamous songs that the late Dexter Wansel will be always associated with. The Sweetest Pain, of course, featuring Terry Wells, and Nights Over Egypt from the Joan Girls. Born in Philadelphia in 1950 and sadly lost to us on May the 31st, 2026. The brilliant Dexter Wansel. Hope you enjoyed some of those songs there as our very small and intimate tribute to him. If you have any of his songs in your own collection at home, dig them out, give them a listen, and just remember all the good times when you first heard some of those songs. Also, this week, the other sad news was that we also lost the fabulous vocalist known as Peebo Bryson.

his debut album from 1976. It was just called Peebo Bryson, of course. Do You Believe in Love and Smile? And then the next album from 1978 was this, Reaching for the Sky, and this absolutely monster of a track.

just an immense vocalist, and his output in the 70s and the 80s was untouchable, in my opinion. That track, of course, Feel the Fire from 78, from the album Reaching for the Sky. To close, our one from the same year, but a different album, the album Crosswinds, and we'll have more people coming up in hour two. This is Love Is Watching You.

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5: Police have charged a 30-year-old man with attempted murder after the Belfast stabbing. The Sudanese national will appear in court on Wednesday after a man in his 40s suffered serious eye, face and back wounds. Police commanders and political leaders have called for calm in the wake of the attack, and Deputy First Minister Emma Little-Pengelly says people are genuinely worried.
6: No community wants a dangerous person living within their community, and I do think that people are very frightened about that. That is an entirely separate debate, and I think what we're seeing very often is that frustration from people that their genuinely held concerns are not taken seriously.
5: President Trump has vowed to retaliate after he accused Iran of shooting down a US helicopter near the Strait of Hormuz. It's emerged West Ham's co-owner David Sullivan's been banned from contacting the club's women's and youth teams for the past 3 years. And Serena Williams has won her doubles match after a sensational return to tennis. That's the latest from Radio News Hub. I'm David Hall.
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Welcome back to Panacea Soul Radio, the UK's number one choice for soul, funk and groove. Hour two of tonight's episode of Soul and Jazz Flavours, as we continue to look back at some of the fabulous music the late Peebo Bryson gave us, and two tracks from the 1980 album Paradise. First of all, the title track, and then When Will I Learn?

Steve Aggersill with you on Soul and Jazz Flavours tonight, as we have already paid our mini tribute to Dexon Wansel in hour one, and continued with Peebo Bryson, and we're continuing to do that in hour two for a few more songs as well. And I will hold my hand up and plead guilty for not listening to his music as much as I should have over the years, probably. And it's only on occasions like this that you reflect and then realise just how brilliant the contribution that he made to the world of soul music. Love is on the Rise, from his 1981 album I Am Love, and from the same album, the fantastic Let the Feeling Flow.

Panacea Soul Radio, the UK's number one choice for soul, funk and groove, soul and jazz flavours with myself, Steve Aggersold, as we continue to showcase some of the great music that the late Peebo Bryson gave us. 1981, again, from the album Turn the Hands of Time, and the hugely, hugely popular Why Don't You Make Up Your Mind, and then I've Been Down. And we'll be playing more Peebo over the next few weeks or so. However, I just wanted to take some time to remind you that my fellow broadcaster and old friend Roger Williams did a part one very extensive tribute to Peebo on Saturday night. If you missed it, go check out his podcast, find him on his socials, and you will see the links there. He's going to be doing a part two very soon as well, and having seen but not heard it, I know it is just absolutely 100%, so please do go and check Roger's podcast out. Let's get bang up to date with a brand new album from Down to the Bone.

squeeze in some fresh soul and jazz flavours for 2026 in the last 30 minutes of tonight's episode. From their brand new album, This Way Forward, Down to the Bone, and that track, Shining, featuring the fabulous Natasha Watts on vocals, and then Johnny Britt, his new song, You Are Beautiful, and then William Richardson, More and More.

Planet City Soul Radio, the UK's number one choice for soul, funk and groove, soul and jazz flavours with myself, Steve Aggersold, and fresh this week from Cornell, CC Carter, his new song, Let's Get Away From Here, and one of my favourites definitely so far in 2026, Crack Is That, featuring Olivier St. Louis on vocals and

0: Blue Lab Beats featuring Jamila Woods from their album The Blue Lab Beats Show, and Slow Heart, then Debbie James and Brian Corbett and the Soul Persona remix of The Things That Were Said. 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The last record coming up, don't forget Mikey coming up very, very soon to take you through until midnight. Going to leave you with Omar and DJ Anacia
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5: Protesters have taken to the streets of Belfast in the wake of Monday's knife attack. Demonstrators have set bins and cars alight, and a bus has been torched in the city centre. Assistant Chief Constable Ryan Henderson says violence is unacceptable.
6: People have a right to have their voice heard, and they have a right to do that peacefully. If that's done in a violent way, all that does, and I saw it firsthand last year, damages communities and drags young people into it. I would plead for calm heads in relation to that.
5: The protests come after a 30-year-old Sudanese man was charged with attempted murder. He'll appear in court later after attacking a man in his 40s. Donald Trump's accusing Iran of shooting down a US helicopter near the Strait of Hormuz. The president's threatening to retaliate. An electrician who murdered his partner and blew up their home is beginning a life sentence. Clifton George from North London stabbed Annabelle Rook when she tried to end their relationship. And Thomas Tuchel says England can't be considered favourites at this year's World Cup because it's been too long since they've won it. That's the latest from Radio News Hub. I'm David Hall.
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1: I know. If I was him, I'd really leave.

0: across the Northwest on DAB, on your smartphone and smart speaker, online and on digital platforms. We are the number one choice for soul, funk, and groove. This is Panacea Soul.
1: Police have charged a 30-year-old man with attempted murder after the Belfast stabbing. The Sudanese national will appear in court on Wednesday after a man in his 40s suffered serious eye, face and back wounds. Police commanders and political leaders have called for calm in the wake of the attack, and Deputy First Minister Emma Little-Pengelly says people are genuinely worried.
2: No community wants a dangerous person living within their community, and I do think that people are very frightened about that. That is an entirely separate debate, and I think what we're seeing very often is that frustration from people that their genuinely held concerns are not taken seriously.
1: President Trump has vowed to retaliate after he accused Iran of shooting down a US helicopter near the Strait of Hormuz. It's emerged West Ham's co-owner David Sullivan's been banned from contacting the club's women's and youth teams for the past 3 years. And Serena Williams has won her doubles match after a sensational return to tennis. That's the latest from Radio News Hub. I'm David Hall.
3: Stop. If you've had car finance, you could be owed money. Drivers were charged hidden commissions on PCP and HP deals, pushing up monthly payments without their knowledge. If your agreement was between 2007 and 2024, you could be due hundreds of pounds. We handle everything. It takes just 60 seconds to start. Text PCP to 60777 now.
4: The Claims Guys.
3: You can claim for free via the FCA Redress Scheme, which your lender should contact you about if you're eligible.